My cheek brushes against his, smooth on stubble for a moment, and then it's gone. He walks along the platform as if in a dream. Every fiber in me wants to shout and scream, stop, to run across to him and take him in my arms, to tell him I love you. You silly, silly man, I love you. But instead, I stand still, heart cracking. Those little curls on the back of his head bouncing as he steps out of my life.

all the good times can feel a thimble. 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

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You're the ancient mariner, default damager, fire in your eyes, I will call up the manager. 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It's like...

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It's unbasic, I gotta make up words when I try to explain it. And that's the main thing, reason fails me. You gotta look like fuck you, pay me. And don't look at me in that tone of voice, alright? I'm trying, I really am, I promise. And it rains like overtime, we've come a long way since yours and mine. Is the meaning dulled or have I lost my shine? I don't think so, come inside and I warm up a Vimto. And my hood's up, yeah. You got a screw face even when the sun's up, it's like...

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No show if they never give me my check. Go ghost, ice cold as it gets. 100,6 Flux FM.

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Yes, yes, yo, let's move it up, let's push it to the top. Yes, yes, yo, let's move it up, let's

yourself political prisoners. You are political prisoner locked in tense body. You are political prisoner locked in stiff mind.

You know, I got went to Israel on her honeymoon when she was pregnant with my sister, so she didn't know when she skydived.

down without a sword or a gun. For the gold and the silver you're searching is hidden out there underground.